0: Mattresses, fabricant de matelas par excellence.
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I heard you moved to Austin, got an apartment and settled down. And every once in a while, I start texting, write a paragraph, but then I delete the message. Think about you later.

0: 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Énergie.
1: 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Say my name.